0: left out is not available at present. Please leave your message after the beep.
1: My natural state of allowing, listening, being. 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

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I shouldn't hang up. What am I doing?